clubs all over town. It's a mean black spider, and your web's all over town. 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

got me in your cobweb, and you know you tied me down. My brakes are not coming, there's no need for you to moan. My brakes are not coming, there's no need for you to moan.

Bravo. Okay, we're gonna slow it down for one song. It's called Bubbly Kisses.

0: Ici Musique Country, que du country 24 heures sur 24.
1: There was one that come down from Regina, and she got on an LSD and it just blew her mind. But she was a lovely person when I was out in Regina, but when she got down here, she was bad. The policeman found her 3 o'clock in the morning, and he said, "What are you doing here?" She said, "Oh, I'm just sitting here eating flowers, officer." They carted her off to the nut house, poor thing.

sitting by yourself. When you can't get the woman you love, did you know she's loving someone else? Well, I drink to keep from worrying.

That's that fast special streamline leaving out of Memphis, Tennessee, going into New Orleans. She running so fast, the hobos don't fool with this train. They'll stand on the track with the hat in their hand. I had a friend girl that morning was catching that train. She got up singing this song.

heard that 830 local blowing that morning, she hadn't read the train in a good while. She thought it down that special streamline. She heard that 830 local when she's coming to the line and cleared up for that streamline blowing like this. She said, "Dad, is that my train?" I said, "I ain't keeping up with the train time. I'm trying to make a few dimes." She dropped her head and went to singing and crying.

I'm she called for a ticket. She heard this special streamline drawing 36 miles from Memphis, Tennessee. Make it lonesome now, cause I'm a hobo myself sometimes. Man asked her what out of the train. She told him she didn't know it. 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Make it sound like a church bell tone. Little before she got to that 10-mile trailer, she blowed and throwed on our bread. 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
1: Did it, did it, did it, did it, did it, did it, did it, did it, did it, did it, did it, did it, did it, did it, did it, did it, did it, did it, did it, did it, did it, did it, did it, did it, did it, did it, did it, did it, did it, did it, did it, did it, did it, did it, did it, did it, did it, did it, did it, did it, did it, did it, did it, did it, did it, did it, did it, did it, did it, did it, did it, did it, did it, did it, did it, did it, did it, did it, did it, did it, did it, did it, did it, did it, did it, did it, did it, did it, did it, did it, did it, did it, did it, did it, did it, did it, did it, did it, did it, did it, did it, did it, did it, did it, did it, did it, did it, did it, did it, did it, did it, did it, did it, did it, did it, did it, did it, did it, did it, did it, did it, did it, did it, did it, did it, did it, did it, did it, did it, did it, did it, did it, did it, did it, did it, did it, did it, did it, did it, did it, did it, did it, did it, did it, did it, did it

for I'm so completely yours. Cry to hear folks chatter, and I know you cheat, but right.

Gonzalez. Sam Woodyard, drums. And Jimmy Wood, bass. Paul Gonzalez, bass.